back at us and they write down their history. What will they say about our generation? We're the ones who knew everything. Still we did nothing. Harvested everything. Planted nothing. Well, we live pretty well.

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And out go the lights, never to return.

moan tightens up his leather belt. It slips on through a hole in the fence. He can get you anything you want. It might cost you a life. It might cost you the whole price of freedom here.

Ah, well, I got whatever. Hey, when they like a bitty go, Lula, Goo, Halu, I got a boy, and a